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I'm Dr. John. Hope you're having a great weekend so far. Got to try this. A record-setting new roller coaster. It's opening at Six Flags on Thursday. Tormenta Rampaging Run is the main attraction in the park's new Spanish Village. The new ride, billed as the first ever Giga Dive coaster, reportedly breaks six world records, starting with its height. Tormenta is the world's tallest dive coaster at 309 feet. Like me, are you willing to try it?

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Lone Star 92.5, supporting the whole damn alphabet. 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

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I'm Dr. John. Monday morning at 9 a.m. will be your first chance to win $1,000 as Rock the Bank returns. 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

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My name is Rob. The winning returns tomorrow morning at 9. 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

Hey, good afternoon, and thanks for rocking with Lone Star 92.5. I'm Pat Lynch. Do you see the weather forecast today? Only supposed to be 92. My gosh, might have to break out the sweaters.

Worth rocks with Lone Star 92.5. I'm Pat Lynch. Well, my time with you on this Sunday is quickly drawn to a close. I'm going to go see what I can get myself into. Probably some more beers, but hey, that's what weekends are for anyway, right? So I'll be responsible enough to be in here on time tomorrow morning at 6. Get you going on a Monday, okay? Hope you have a wonderful rest of your Sunday. Keep it here rocking with us on Lone Star 92.5.

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